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I've been out of shape, thinking out of the box. I'm an astronaut. 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Now I had, I thought about wreaking havoc on an opposition. 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I'm automatic quarterback. I ain't talking second packet. Pack it up, I don't panic. Batter up, who the back?

0: 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It was almost love.
1: Radio M.
2: Mysterium, mysterium. Evig sjæl, energien er ung.

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I burn some bridges on the way. 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Just so forever, see to stay.